0: Good morning, everybody. Thank you all for being here. We're going to ask you to rise as we have the invocation by Reverend Deacon Romaine Carter.
1: Let us pray. Gracious and eternal God, before we ask for anything, we pause to thank you, Lord, for everything. We thank you for the gift of life. We thank you for your mercy and for the opportunity to gather together for this mock session of the legislature. We give special thanks to our senior citizens who are actively participating today, bringing wisdom, experience, and insight to these proceedings. We thank you all who have accepted the responsibility of serving this legislative body, both those elected and those selected for today. Remind us all that without your guidance and blessing, our efforts would be in vain. Grant wisdom, understanding, and clarity to every participant in this session. Guide every participant to act with wisdom and responsibility, always seeking the welfare and well-being of all people. Oh God, your word in Proverbs 2 and 6 and 7 declares, "For the Lord gives wisdom, from his mouth come knowledge and understanding. He stores up sound wisdom for the upright." So now, Lord, we commend these proceedings into your capable hands and under your divine covering. We bind every spirit of division, confusion, and discord, and we pray that unity, respect, and understanding will prevail throughout this session. These blessings we ask in the mighty name of Jesus Christ, our Lord and Savior. Amen, amen, and amen.
2: Amen. Come again.

0: Please be seated. Good morning once again. On behalf of my colleagues in the 36th Legislature of the Virgin Islands, it is really my distinct honor and privilege to welcome each of you to this year's Senior Mark Legislative Session. This is my favorite session of the year. It is. To our honored guests, our elders, our community pillars, our living historians, welcome to your legislature. These halls belong to you just as much as they belong to any senator here in this house. And today, they are yours entirely. You spent your lives building this territory. You raised families on these islands. You planted roots in this soil. You weathered storms, both literally and figuratively. And you gave the best of yourselves so that the Virgin Islands could be what it is today. It is only right that this institution, the People's Legislature, opens its doors and invites you in, not merely as observers, but as lawmakers. Today, you will deliberate on a matter of profound importance to your generation and to those who walk alongside you in life's later chapters. The bill before you will seek to amend Title 19 of the Virgin Islands Code, Chapter 17, relating to the medical assistance program, especially to establish ancillary health coverage benefits for older adults and disabled beneficiaries. This is not an abstract policy exercise. This is personal. This legislation speaks directly to the dignity, the health, and the security of people just like you. People who deserve to age with comfort, with care, and with courage. We ask that you bring this session everything you have, you've always brought to life in the Virgin Islands. Your wisdom, your candor, your resilience, and your voice. Debate this bill as it deserves to be debated. Seriously, thoughtfully, and with the full weight of your life's experience behind every word. This Mark session exists because we believe that democracy is not a spectator sport and that good legislation is strengthened when those most affected by it have a seat at the table. Today, that seat is yours. Ladies and gentlemen, welcome and may this session be worthy of the lives that you have lived. But before I transfer out of this seat, I'd like to introduce you to the president of the 36th legislature for today, for at least maybe about 3 hours. Very distinguished gentleman behind me, Mr. Alphonse Stalliard. Please give him the respect and honor of the president of this body. Thank you. Give him a round of applause. You don't normally do it.
1: Thank you, sir.
2: Thank you, President Barrett. Good morning, all.
3: Good morning,
4: Mr. President.
2: I would like to start off by requesting a few moments, a moment of silence for Ms. Cheryl Shelterburn Plaskett, who passed away recently. She was an employee of the Department of Human Services for 30 years, and Ms. Plaskett was very influential in playing a big role in the Older Citizens Month. And I think we should just give up little words of thanks.
5: Yeah,
2: I would also... Okay, we stand up? Okay. Thank you. I would also like to today, although I am a graduate of Charlotte Amalie High School, we would like to recognize the Ivana Edora Ken High School, the class of 1976, celebrating their 50th year anniversary. They are in the well participating in the mock session today, and let us welcome them. We have Barbara Bunting, Barbara Heiliger, and especially Yesa Pupa, Senator Ray Fonseca. Madam Secretary, can we make a roll call?
4: Yes. Yes, Mr. President.
2: I'm going to do the clip.
5: We have a quorum. And we
4: have Senator Marvin A. Blyden.
6: Present.
4: Senator Blyden, present. Senator Angel L. Bocas Jr.
6: Present.
4: Senator Bocas, present. Senator Dwayne M. DeGraff. Senator DeGraff, present. Senator Ray Fonseca. Senator Fonseca, present. Senator Novell E. Francis Jr.
7: Present.
4: Senator Francis, present. Senator Alma Francis Heiliger.
6: Present.
4: Senator Francis Heiliger, present. Senator Hubert L. Frederick.
8: Present.
4: Senator Frederick, present. Senator Kenneth L. Gittens.
9: I'm here.
4: Senator Gittens, present. Senator Marie C. James.
10: Present.
4: Senator James, present. Senator Franklin D. Johnson.
11: Present.
4: Senator Johnson, present. Senator Carla J. Joseph.
12: Present.
4: Senator Joseph, present. Senator Clifford A. Joseph, Sr.
11: Present.
4: Senator Joseph, present. Senator Avery L. Lewis.
1: Present.
4: Senator Lewis, present.
13: I'm sorry, I'm present.
2: I like that.
4: Senator Milton E. Potter.
2: Present.
4: Senator Potter, present. Senator Kurt A. Vele.
6: Present.
4: Senator Vele, present. Senate President, 15 members present for today's mock session.
2: All right. Thank you, Madam Secretary. No, we have a quorum. We are prepared to proceed. I am sorry if my hand is so strong.
5: Yeah, and then you'll have them introduce themselves afterwards.
2: Madam Clerk, will you please read the agenda and for the record? Into the record.
13: Bill. An act amending Title 19, consideration of bill. Bill number 360000, an act amending Title 19, Virgin Island Code, Chapter 17, relating to the medical assistance program by establishing ancillary health coverage benefits for older adults and disabled beneficiaries. This concludes the reading of the bill. This concludes the reading of today's agenda.
2: Thank you.
13: Agenda.
2: Thank you very much. Do I hear a motion? Senator Gittens, you are recognized for your motion.
9: Mr. President, I move that Rule 604 of the Rules 604 of the Rules of the Legislature be waived for today's mock legislative session to allow members to remain seated during debate in consideration of the comfort and well-being of the seniors participants taking part in today's proceeding. I so move.
2: Properly moved by Senator Gittens.
8: Seconded
2: by
8: Senator Blyden.
2: And Senator Joseph.
8: And objected to by Senator DeGraff.
2: Roll call.
13: Senator Marvin A. Blyden.
6: Yes.
13: Senator Blyden, yes. That's what I have to say. Okay. Senator Angel Bolkes, L. Bolkes Jr. Senator Bolkes, yes. Senator Dwayne M. DeGraff.
10: No.
13: Senator Dwayne DeGraff, no. Nay. Senator Ray Fonseca.
10: Yay.
13: Senator Fonseca, yay. Senator Novell E. Francis Jr.
10: Yes.
13: Senator Francis, yay. Senator Alma Francis Heiliger.
6: Yes.
13: Senator Heiliger, yay. Senator Herbert L. Frederick. Hubert L. Frederick.
12: Yes.
13: Senator Frederick, yay. Senator Kenneth L. Gittens.
12: Yes.
13: Senator Gittens, yay. Senator Maurice C. James.
12: No.
13: Senator James, no. Nay. Senator Franklin D. Johnson.
5: When you sit down.
6: Yes.
13: Senator Johnson, yay. Senator Carla J. Joseph.
12: Yay.
13: Senator Joseph, yay. Senator Clifford A. Joseph, Sr.
9: Yeah.
13: Senator Joseph, yay. Senator Avery L. Lewis.
12: Yay.
13: Senator Lewis, yay. Senator Milton E. Potter.
2: Yay.
13: Senator Potter, yay. Senator Carl A. Vailey. Kurt A. Vailey.
12: Yes.
13: Senator Vailey. Yay.
14: Mr. President,
13: we have 13 yay and 2 nay.
2: Thank you very much, Madam Secretary, for the motion. The motion carries. Not too hard. Now I would like to tell the members all in the legislature to please put your cell phones on vibrate or turn them off. Thank you very much. Everyone who are clerks and secretaries and whatever, you have 30 minutes to introduce, five seconds to introduce yourselves. 5 seconds.
15: No,
2: 30 seconds to introduce yourselves.
5: Starting with Senator Alma Francis Heiliger.
2: Starting with Miss Alma Francis Heiliger.
14: Senator Alma Francis Heiliger.
2: Senator Alma Francis
14: Heiliger.
2: Yes,
16: Good morning. I am Leonilda Baptist Jarvis, and I am representing Senator Alma Francis Heiliger.
17: Good morning. My name is Patricia Sage, and I'm representing Franklin D. Johnson, Senator Franklin D. Johnson, the man for the community.
18: Good morning. My name is Elaine Freeman. I'm from Wrongfield via High Road. I'm representing the senator from Savannah, Senator Dwayne DeGraff.
19: Who Good morning. My name is Edna O'Connor Freeman, and I'm representing Love City, St. John.
20: Good morning. I'm Marlene Holiday, representing St. Croix, and I'm representing Hubert, Lucius, Frederick, Lorenzo.
21: I'm sorry.
20: And you can bank on me on getting it done.
22: Yes. Good morning again, everyone. My name is Verna Azella Rollins. I'm representing Sister Carla Joseph. Senator Carla Joseph.
23: Next, I'm Peter Emmanuel from Twin City, St. Croix, and I am representing Novel Francis Jr. Senator Novel Francis Jr.
24: Good morning. My name is Earlene Wagner from St. Croix, and I'm representing Senator Clifford Joseph, a man who's here to really serve.
25: Good morning, everyone. My name is Luz Maldonado, and I'm representing Senator Maurice C. James. I'm from St. Croix.
26: Good morning, everybody here. My name is Noreen Joseph. I'm from right here in St. Thomas, and I'm representing Senator Ray Pupa Fonseca.
2: Pupa.
26: Chair of Health, Hospital, and the Human Services Committee.
27: Good morning. Good morning. My name is Winifred Anthony Todman. I'm representing Senator Marvin Blyden. Real people doing real things.
2: Excuse me.
28: Good morning, colleagues, senators, staff, viewing and listening audience. My name is Clara Xavier, and I'm representing Senator Kurt Vierley.

0: Good morning. My name is Dolores Hodge, and I am representing Senator Avery L. Lewis, Chairman of the Committee of Government Operations, Veterans Affairs, and Consumer Protection, a man of leadership, loyalty, and integrity.
1: Good morning, everyone. My name is Dina Cruz, and today I'm honored to participate in this mock legislative session representing Senator Vice President Kenneth Kenny Gittens of the 36th Legislature of the Virgin Islands. As a young senior citizen, it is both a privilege and a meaningful opportunity.

0: ancillary health coverage benefits for older adults and disabled beneficiaries. I support the intent of this bill.
1: Anytime we get a roll, you can press the gavel and tell them.
0: Bill.
2: Time.
0: And its goal of improving services for seniors and vulnerable residents. However, I would like to hear more discussion on the proposal as some of the benefits outlined may already be addressed under the existing MAP. I would like to thank the VA Legislature and Human Services for this experience, which allows seniors like myself
2: time.
0: To engage in
3: time.
0: engage in a legislative process, better understand how laws are made, and appreciate the responsibility.
2: Time. Somebody turn up a mic.
3: I hold 1 minute, please. I think we have a partial coup in here. It's 30 seconds per person. No. Continue. Finish.
0: I look forward to participating in today's session and thank the organizers and members of the legislature for making this opportunity possible. Thank you.
3: I must say one thing. You're representing Kenny Gittins well, my dear. I am Alphonse Stallion, representing Senate President Milton Potter. Now, I am from Buckhole, Savan, Wrong the Field, and in the illustrious town of Frenchtown. And also, not to forget, St. Croix, Frederickstead, Campo Rico, Wim. You hear, Mr. Gittin? That's my neighbor. His mother used to always tell me when she passing by my house, going down the street, don't forget to cut the grass. Don't get too high. So that's how life is. But anyhow, we are here today to present some things that will help our elders and ourselves. Go right ahead.
1: No.
3: Huh? Well, I thank you for that because now I will say I have terminated my time and I turn it over to the floor.
4: You're recognized for your point of information.
3: You're recognized for your point of information. Senator Balkis.
5: I forgot to say who I was representing from the beautiful island of St. John, Love City, Senator Balkis.
3: I thank you, Senator Balkis. We have, first of all, I will talk about the post editor, Yolanda Paul. You please introduce yourself. Post editor Yolanda Paul. Say who you representing.
6: Please recognize the mic
3: of the post editor.
7: Good morning. I am Yolanda Paul, representing Nikia Fleming, assistant post editor.
3: Legal counsel.
8: Good morning. My name is Delene Smalls, and I'm here to represent the Office of the Legal Counsel from the island of St. Thomas.
3: Journal clerk.
9: Good morning. My name is Barbara Bunting, and I'm a proud member of Ivana Eudorican High School, class of 1976, and I'm a journal clerk.
3: Archives clerk.
10: Good morning. My name is Ida Joshua. I'm an archivist, and I'm also from Eudorican High School, 50th reunion, and I'm from Smith Bay.
3: Stenographer.
11: Good morning. I'm

0: Miria Freeman, timekeeper, and I'm not from the class of 76. I'm from here in St. Thomas, content area.
1: Stenographer.
2: Good morning. My name is Mary Davis, and I'm here. Yes, good morning. My name is Mary Davis, and I'm here representing this. That's your source. And the legislative reporters. Very important people.
1: Timekeeper. Sergeant at arms.
3: Good morning. My name is Barbara Heiliger, and I'm your sergeant of arms for today, so please behave yourself.
1: And the chaplain.
4: Good morning. I am the Reverend Deacon Romaine Carter, and I am proud to represent the Reverend Charles Brown.
1: Aye, aye, aye. Page. Page.
5: Good morning. I'm Victor Rollins, the representative of Strive.
6: Camera. Okay, go ahead.
5: I'm Victor Rollins, the representative of Strive, Tina Tenter.
7: And James Lewis.
5: Okay.
1: 16, last okay. But not least, photographer, and she's smiling.
8: My name is Eldora Pierre, and I am from the illustrious class of 1976.
1: Eudora
8: Kent High School.
9: Discussion of the bill.
1: Okay, that's it. We'll move to the discussion of the bill.
9: Yes.
1: We will now move to discussion of the bill. Beginning with Senator, the illustrious Senator Alma Francis. Heiliger. Everyone will have 3 minutes. Everyone will have 2 minutes.
10: We ain't got in a minute and a half.
1: Everyone will have 2 minutes.
11: Yeah, but you gotta read it in for the public.
12: You have to read it.
1: Two minutes.
10: Tell Kenny Gisdell,
12: are you going to read the bill or no?
1: Everyone will have 2 minutes to speak. Senator Alma Francis Heiliger, I will read the bill. The clerk asks, would you please read the bill? Again.
12: Consideration of bill. Bill number 360000. An act amending Title 19, Virgin Island Code, Chapter 17, relating to the medical assistance program by establishing ancillary health coverage benefit for older adults and disabled beneficiaries. This concludes the consideration of bill.
1: Thank you, Madam Clerk. Senator Alma Francis Heiliger, you are recognized for your 2 minutes.
13: Good morning to the listening and viewing audience. I am a senator for the people. I am passionate about this bill, and about the seniors that will continue to benefit from the passage of this bill. As an advocate for the most vulnerable among us, I receive weekly calls from my constituents seeking relief from rising medical costs. As a result, some choose between paying bills or purchasing medications. Cost of things such as hearing aids, vision care, and dental care impact household disposable income. To many seniors, these costs are exorbitant and impossible to manage. We must ensure that the limits in this bill include seniors who are underserved due to financial caps. As such, I am proposing that the Patient Advocate Foundation, which offers small grants and direct copay assistance for patients who meet financial and medical criteria. The bill should therefore be amended to direct the Commissioner of Department of Human Services to apply for this grant and oversee the administration of the funds. Also, as discussed in the bill, the age of 62, I feel it's a little low. Therefore, since Medicare beneficiaries become eligible at the age of 65, I would also move to have the bill amended. Chair, Mr. President, may I wrap up, please? Thank you. Amend the age to 65. To align with the Medicare eligibility requirements. This revenue stream would be able to fund the additional costs proposed by the enactment of this bill. This will bring much needed relief to my constituents. Thank you.
11: Thank you, Mr. President.
13: Thank you, Mr. President, for the additional time.
1: You are welcome. Now we will have Franklin D. Johnson, Senator Franklin D. Johnson, giving his synopsis.
6: Good morning, everyone. I am proud to represent Senator Franklin D. Johnson. In going through the internet, I was startled by the many places that they were suggesting people could use the Medicare, and being a territory, the Virgin Islands was one of them. But then there was a cautionary tale saying that the cost of living in the Virgin Islands is so high that they have to make sure their finance is good enough to dwell here. I am the face of the new aging senior citizens, right? My Medicare and my government retirement is not enough to keep me going. And so I am concerned because as Frankie Johnson goes around in the community talking to people, we are concerned that the seniors are not really getting what they need. There are too many of us falling through the cracks. Now, I am in support of the bill, but my thing is eligibility. And the eligibility, as my former senator said, should go up higher to 65. But on the same rate, it's just for people who qualify for MAP benefits. What about those people who are $100 over the $20,733. They are without any kind of assistance. So we need to revisit it and look at it and see what we could do to assist those people who just above that mark. So I hope that we take that into consideration today. Thank you.
1: Thank you, Senator Johnson. Now we recognize Senator Dwayne DeGraff for the 2 minutes.
14: Good morning. My name is Elaine Freeman once again, and I am representing Senator Dwayne DeGraff. My answer when it was asked, I said no. My reason for that is the cost of living in the Virgin Islands, when $3 for a can of milk, there need to be some amending to this bill before it is completely accepted. Until such time, I am not voting.
1: Do you have any amendments, Senator? Well, hold on. You finish? Are you complete?
14: Excuse me. Yes, I'm finished.
1: The chair recognizes. Thank you, Senator DeGraff, for your comment. The chair recognizes Senator Angel Bolquez, Jr.
15: Good morning again. My name is Edna Freeman, and I am going to support this bill, but I have some questions. Number one, where is the funding for this bill? Number two, are there any providers on St. John, or do we have to come to St. Thomas as usual? And number three is, how many states have a program like this and how it is funded?
16: Until those questions are answered,
15: I will not support this bill.
1: Thank you very much for your comment, Senator. The chair recognizes Senator Hubert Fedris for his 2 minutes.
17: Good morning.
1: For her 2 minutes.
17: Good morning again, Marlene Holliday. And I do represent this bill. And my reasoning for this, I feel that this this title needs to be rebranded, expanded, and it really be regarding dignity and respect and honor for aging adults. With the current state of the economy, with rising food and gas, and not to mention your WAPA bill, on a $1,700 a month income is very hard to sustain. So my goal, or what I would hope with your support in supporting this bill, is to close the gap, that gap for supplemental, for co-pays, and lowering these things regarding whether it's the Medicaid Advantage plan, whether it's a flex spending plan through federal funding or services or grants and things like that, to maximize the benefit packet that the seniors will have. And like I said, to my point, is basically the supplemental and closing that gap and it's expanding it and maximizing the benefit for the seniors.
1: Are you completed? You finished?
17: I didn't know if it was my time.
1: Your time is up? All right. Thank you very much for your...
17: Thank you.
0: I didn't say time.
17: Thank you, Mr. President, for the time.
1: The chair recognizes Senator Carla J. Joseph for her 2 minutes.
18: Okay. We needed to have staff from Human Services to discuss this bill here in the well. Policy should be driven by data and information from experts. We don't know how many individuals are going to be impacted by this bill. Section 1C of the bill, where it states, subject to available appropriations and federal participation, where is this funding going to come from? We are going to be operating in a vacuum. In closing, I appreciate the intent of the sponsor of this bill. But at this moment, I can't support it right now.
1: Thank you for your 2 minutes, Senator Carla Joseph. The chair now recognizes Senator Novell E. Francis, Jr.
19: Good Good morning, members of the 36th Legislature of the Virgin Islands and colleagues. Protocol has been established, and I am here representing Novel Francis Jr. I am Peter Emmanuel. I'm here today representing the seniors of the territory of St. Croix, St. Thomas, St. John, and Water Island. In recent years, the population of seniors in the U.S. Virgin Islands has been increasing and growing. Estimated older adults in the U.S. Virgin Islands is about 19,500 and growing. Our seniors are left behind. The proposed bill 36-0000, Title 19, Section 278, I propose an amendment to this bill, Title 19, because health coverage of the older adults and physically challenged, I wouldn't call them disabled. Physically challenged, MAP beneficiaries, if you please. Mr. Chair, Section 1, Title 19, Line Item 1, 2, and 3 states, residents with fixed or limited income frequently cannot afford Medicare Advantage supplemental plans. Question. What is the alternative? What is the alternative?
0: Time.
19: I'm going to wrap up.
1: Continue.
19: Yes. I yield the balance of my time.
1: I like that.
19: Okay. All right.
0: There's no balance.
19: The funding source, the allocation funds, and how much it would cost. Thank you, Mr. Chair.
1: The chair now recognizes Clifford A. Joseph.
20: Good morning. Thank you for that, Mr. Francis.
21: Welcome.
20: Okay, my name is Earlene Wagner. I'm representing Senator Joseph. In regards to Bill 36-0000 and an act of Title 19, I suggest that this bill be rewrite or whatever. This bill is saying that We need to change it. Older Americans has done a lot. I mean, I'm part of the kind of older American. This bill does not really do anything for older Americans. We have to actually look at where we're getting this money from, first of all. There has to be money to put this bill in order, because we're looking at having it amended where we can actually have money to help seniors that don't have it. Everybody is saying there's $20,000. If you get a check for $20,000 a month, that's no money. Or a year, that's no money. The cost of senior living right now in the Virgin Islands is way over $20,000 a year. It's cost to live, your rent, your mortgage, your car, your food, your clothes, your medical, everything. It is too expensive. WAPA alone is taking your money. I live in a community and I pay $200 to $300 a month in light. For what? I'm never home. So imagine a senior that is home that needs medication, a breathing machine, a heart machine, or something like that.
1: Continue.
20: We need to find a way where we can have the money there to help other seniors that really, really needs this. So my suggestion is, please, let's try and do this right for our own seniors and ourselves when we get to their age. Thank you.
1: Thank you. Thank you, Senator James. Joseph, Senator James, you are recognized by this chair. Go right ahead.
2: Good morning, Mr. President, members of the 36th Legislature, guests, viewing and listening audience. My name is Luz Maldonado, and I'm representing Maurice C. James. And I would like to present my case based on Bill 36000. And I will be going to Section 278, where it reads ancillary health coverage for older adults and disabled MAP beneficiaries. And it goes down to row number 20, Section B, where it reads, the Virgin Islands Medical Assistance Program should provide supplemental and wraparound ancillary healthcare benefits for eligible residents in the maximum extent permitted under federal law. Based on that term, federal law, I know that it applies to everyone, but however, I'm going to personalize. This is a very serious case. I take it very serious, but I would like to make just a little joke. I do not consider myself a senior. I do not consider myself an elder. If you put the three first letters of the word senior and the last four letters of the word elder, what do we have? Sender. I am a sender. I am sending good vibes. I'm sending information to those who will be coming after me. My case comes from those senders who are already in a further age than mine, who are already having to have such a difficult time. Like my ex-senator said here, those seniors who are having to concern with healthcare, visual, dental, hearing, they already don't have it. It's not enough of a money, especially when you're going to have time. Other people living. May I continue?
1: Yes, you may.
2: When other people are living in the home and if incomes are doubled, it still doesn't give them the benefit because they're applying for double income. I would like for us to incorporate a funding source that will allow the for services to continue for services to be covered. Thank you for the time, Mr. President.
1: You're welcome. The chair recognizes Senator Ray Fonseca.
21: Thank you very much, Mr. President. Mr. President, members of the 36th Legislature, guests, viewing and listening public, my name most times is Noreen Joseph, but today I am Senator Ray Pupa Fonseca. Well, sir, Pupa. The VI Medicaid program serves about 17,832 persons. This is about 20% of our population. This program expends about $126 million. Section 3 of the bill, no dollar amount is allocated. I have concerns about that. You see, this section, since we are talking about older adults, it is meeting these services. It is supposed to meet these services of the older, older adults. Mr. President, funding is important, and I suggest that we consider the testimony so that the funding can be appropriated. I thank you.
1: You're welcome. The chair now recognizes Senator Marvin A. Blyden.
22: Honorable Senate President and distinguished colleagues, thank you for the opportunity to present in support of this bill. I rise today to respectfully ask this body to protect our most vulnerable population, our seniors, by ensuring that they have access to vital and important services and essential care, hearing, visual, and dental care. These are not luxury services. Many of our seniors have Medicare, but it does not adequately cover these services. Many of them live on fixed income, and if these basic things go untreated, we have a greater risk of hospitalization, poor nutrition, isolation, cognitive decline, and loss of independence. And that is also costly and painful for families and for this territory. Approximately 22.7% of the Virgin Islands population, about 19,265 residents, is age 65 and older. This legislature has both the opportunity and the responsibility to take this bill seriously. Many of our seniors live on stretched, limited income, and they use it to cover their medication, food, utilities, transportation, and housing. Yet, we still expect them to pay for hearing aids, eyeglasses, and dental treatment. As a result of that, I am asking that we now help our seniors so as to prevent expensive emergency treatment, avoidable complication, and more dependence on families. I also ask that we also not have our seniors forced to not only live with their families. Pastor President, can I continue?
1: You could continue.
22: I ask that we not only force our seniors to not only have to live with families because there's no limited, we have limited assisted living care facilities. We have little or no adult daycare services and respite care. But I ask that we not also force them to rely on the income of their household, but more so look at the individual needs. In so doing, I ask distinguished President and our distinguished colleagues and this community and who we have put you there to represent us, that this matter is a matter of dignity, fairness, and sound public policy. I respectfully ask that this legislative body to provide free hearing, visual, and dental services. And if at all possible that we come to zero to pay out of our pockets, meaning our seniors. Zero. Because we have served, we continue to serve, and we have put they have put us here to represent them. And as you know, as the senator for the young at heart, meaning our seniors, this is whole and dearly important for the survival of our community. I thank you.
1: You're welcome. Senator Kirkvale, Kirk E. Vale.
3: Good morning, Senate President, colleagues, viewing audience. My name is Clara Xavier. According to the latest census taken in 2020, 21% of the population of Virgin Islands are senior citizens. A rapid increase in that from the previous census. These seniors are and represent our parents, our siblings, and neighbors. A large majority of these 21% do not have health insurance because they do not qualify based on federal Medicare laws. That disqualifies residents of the Virgin Islands from participating in certain programs. As a result, many of our seniors are dying from healthcare neglect. As a God-fearing community, we cannot turn a blind eye to the needs of the less fortunate among us. Without medical coverage, to meet the high out-of-pocket expense, many of our seniors are forced to delay, forgo medical appointments, or purchase the necessary prescribed meds necessary to fight health, or to maintain adequate health standards. Ultimately, many fall into medical debts. Statistics show that a high percentage of our senior population in the territory suffer from hypertension and diabetes, which with timely intervention and a good healthcare assistance program in place can be controlled to prevent the incidence of chronic complications and serious illnesses and ultimately the hospitals and the limited resources. Increasingly, many of the seniors
0: time.
3: Live alone. Can I get some more time, please?
1: You're granted the time.
3: Many of our seniors live alone and care for ourselves. This is happening because of the high cost of living here and where almost every commodity is imported, forcing many of our children to relocate to the mainland in search of employment. While it is never easy to care for oneself in one's older years, all our seniors ask for is a helping hand to help lift them up where there is need, to enable them to live as independently as possible in relative good health and peace, that they can be examples of fortitude and strength. The draft currently before this legislature proposes to find a funding source to help provide medical assistance to the elderly. In the areas where assistance coverage is not had, recognizes the dignity and right of the elderly population to adequate health care, especially in the area of dental health, vision and hearing, will not only contribute to the creation of a healthier community, but more importantly, a happier community. Towards that goal, we wish to add our own recommendation that a portion of the funding be allocated, identified to expand outreach in the Department of Human Services, Homemaker Division, to provide for more in-home senior care, possibly with supply from Continuum Care. Thanks so much for giving us the opportunity to place our thoughts on the record.
1: Good job. And thank you, Senator Kurt Vaile. Senator Avery Lewis, you're recognized for your 2 minutes.
4: Good morning. I rise in support of Bill Number 36000. My name is Dolores Hodge. This bill is very important and timely. Many of the elderly are on a fixed income, and I am a retiree from the Virgin Islands Police Department after serving 30 dedicated years. Now is the time for me to live as stress-free as possible. Bill Number 36000 helps to alleviate some of the financial burdens we face when trying to live long, healthy, and meaningful lives. We have given so much to our community, and we deserve to be cared for with dignity and pride. Senator Lewis will be proposing a bill to exempt pharmacies from gross receipt tax and excise tax and prescription drugs. I ask for your support on this measure.
1: Finish.
4: Thank you, Mr. Chair.
1: Thank you, Senator Lewis, for your presenting. Senator Kenny Gittens, you are recognized for your 2 minutes. 2 minutes.
5: Thank you, Mr. President. I'll keep it short. I rise to offer my comments on Bill Number 36000 relating to ancillary health coverage benefits for older adults and disabled beneficiaries. As seniors, many of us work hard all our lives, paid our taxes, raised our families, and contributed to this territory. Access to proper health care should not become more difficult as we get older. I support the intent of this bill and the goal of improving services for seniors and disabled residents. However, I do believe that some of the benefits being proposed may already be covered under the existing medical assistance program, and I look forward to hearing clarification on the measure. And if I may add just a little humor, the older we get, the more our doctor's appointments start looking like full-time jobs, going from appointment to appointment, and some of us don't have a driver like the governor. In all seriousness, the legislation is about caring for people and ensuring that our most vulnerable residents are not left behind. Thank you.
1: Thank you, Senator Gittins, for your comments. Now, I guess it is my turn to speak as Senator President Milton Potter. But I will speak as Alphonse J. Stallion, representing Senator Milton A. Potter. Number one, I am all for Bill number 36000, and I will read to you all what I think. I rise in strong support of this legislation. Older adults and disabled residents did not build this territory so that we could abandon them in the most critical years. The sacrifice, the contribute, and the gave the VA the foundation upon which we all stand today. The least we can do is to ensure that our healthcare coverage reflects the full scope of their needs. The medical assistance program serves as a lifeline for thousands of our vulnerable residents, but a lifeline is only as strong as what it covers. When ancillary services are left out of the benefit structure, we are asking our seniors and disabled beneficiaries to choose between care they need and expenses they cannot afford. I urge my colleagues to support this bill and send a clear message to every older adult and every disabled Virgin Islander. This legislation sees you, this legislation hears you, and this legislation will not leave you behind. Thank you. But I like to finish with one thing. Remember, ladies and gentlemen, and all the seniors that gathered in here, who feels it knows it. That's right. I thank you for my time.
7: Senator Johnson,
1: you are recognized for your point of information.
8: All right, we recognize one school, but there are many different high schools represented in here. 76ers, I represent the bicentennial class of St. Croix Central High, 1976. And they are Caribs.
1: I like
8: but,
1: that.
8: But let's give a shout out to all the representative of the high schools
1: in the Virgin
8: who
1: Islands.
8: Are celebrating their 50th.
1: I thank you for bringing that to my attention. And my statement will be to all graduates of all schools in the Virgin Islands who graduated in 1976, congratulations on your beautiful anniversary. And we thank you for being there and for going that 12 long years to complete your mission.
8: All right.
1: Senator Carla Joseph, you're recognized for your motion.
18: Mr. President and colleagues, I move that Bill 36000 be forwarded to the Committee on Health, Human Services, and Hospitals, and that the bill be heard in said committee within the next 30 days. I so move.
1: Properly moved by Senator Carla Joseph and Senator Avery, by Senator Ray Fonseca. Senator Ray Fonseca and Senator Marvin Blyden and Senator Avery Lewis. All senators who have been... Senator Dwayne DeGraff. All the senators have seconded the motion. That means that all the senators are in concurrence with the bill and the motion. Can we have a roll call, please?
7: Can we have a roll call, please? Roll call.
18: Roll call on the motion. Senator Marvin. No. Senator Marvin A. Blyden.
9: Affirmative. Yes.
18: Yeah.
9: Yes.
18: Senator Blyden, yeah. Senator Angel Bolkis Jr.
9: Yes.
18: Senator Bolkis, yeah. Senator Dwayne M. DeGraff. Senator DeGraff, yeah. Senator Ray Fonseca.
9: Yay.
18: Senator Fonseca, yay. Senator Noel E. Francis Jr.
9: Yes.
18: Senator Francis, yay. Senator Alma Francis Heiliger. Yes. Senator Heiliger. Or Francis?
9: Yeah.
18: Yay. Senator Hubert L. Frederick.
10: Yes.
18: Senator Frederick, yay. Senator Kenneth L. Gittins.
10: No.
18: Senator Gittins, nay. Okay. Senator Maurice C. James.
23: Yes.
18: Senator James, yay. Senator Franklin D. Johnson.
10: Yes.
18: Senator Johnson, yay. Senator Carla J. Joseph. Yay.
10: Senator Joseph, yay.
18: Senator Clifford A. Joseph Sr.
10: Yes.
18: Senator Joseph. Yay. Senator Avery L. Lewis.
23: Yay.
18: Senator Lewis, yay. Senator Milton E. Potter.
7: Senator Potter says yay.
18: Senator Potter, yay. Senator Kurt A. Bailey.
23: Yay.
18: Senator Bailey, yay. Mr. President, 14 yay, 1 nay.
7: Colleagues, the bill has been, colleagues, bill number 36000 will be assigned to the Committee of Health, Hospitals and Human Services for further vetting and consideration.
18: Jesus Christ.
7: Go right ahead. The Senator Ray Fonseca, you're recognized.
22: Thank you very much, Mr. President. Mr. President, Committee on Health, Hospitals, and Human Services, in coordination with the Department of Health, is conducting a community health fair next week, June 1st, 2026, in the old Kmart location in Whitley Center. No. That is at Lockhart Gardens. Screening devices such as blood pressure monitoring and blood glucose screening and mental health, very, very, very important, mental health, especially of the seniors. Counseling services will be available. There are over 12,000 Virgin Islands residents living diabetes and pre-diabetes. The health fair will take place on all three islands. Thank you for your support as we work together to bring health awareness to the residents of the United States Virgin Islands. Thank you very much. Hope to see you there.
24: Thank you. Thank you, Senator Fonseca.
7: Thank you, Senator Fonseca, for your information. I would like to say something here to the people of St. Thomas and the Virgin Islands. As a former Deputy Commissioner of Health, we are discussing medical health and health for the seniors. But my mission today is to tell the people of the Virgin Islands, talk to the people in the health department and tell them they need better public health service. Because in my days growing up, there were nurses going out and serving the elderly, walking the street and going to the houses to give them the care they need. You could go to the public health service and get whatever. Joycey was there in dental health. We are not going forward when it comes to public health. We are going backward. And today, as a representative of the senior citizens of the Virgin Islands, I am saying we must hold our health department accountable to provide better public health service. I thank you.
24: Well said. Well said.
7: Well said. Well said. Well said. You're recognized for 2 minutes. Mr. Franklin Johnson.
6: We in St. Croix are just asking for a hospital, adequate health facilities. That's all we are asking for. And somebody needs to recognize that and move on it. St. Croix is badly in need of health care. Thank you.
7: Senator Bulkes, you're recognized for the 2 minutes.
21: Well, at least St. Thomas and St. Croix have a hospital, but St. John have nothing. So, please, if you get your finger cut, you have to come to St. Thomas. You have to catch a badge, you have to catch a boat. Everything is St. Thomas, St. Thomas, St. Thomas. St. John people vote too, you know.
7: But could I ask a question? Wasn't a clinic built up on the hill to serve the citizens of instead of them going to the Myra Keating Clinic down by Coos Bay? What is the story with
21: what
7: that?
21: Clinic? What clinic? The clinic got mashed up from in Maria time.
7: But why haven't it been repaired?
21: Ask the senators here, the right here. You know, and really, but really and truly, St. John really, really, really need help. Because we have a clinic, yes, but you don't sleep in there. If you have to get a baby, you better wait until the last minute if you want it to be at St. John. Because they're shipping you to St. Thomas. So you have to wait until the last minute. So guess what? We hardly have St. John's now.
7: Well, I want the St. John's to be born in St. John. You know why? They got enough St. Thomians.
24: All right, good. Good job. Any final thoughts?
7: Are there any final thoughts or comments?
24: Senator
7: Novell Francis, you are recognized.
19: Yeah, point of privilege, Mr. President. Your daughter, my chief of staff, Shauna Richards, has prepared you well for today's events. Congratulations.
24: Job well done.
7: Lord, how you doing? Like Senator Fonseca said, Lord Pupa, yes, sir, Pupa. My favorite saying from my great grandmother is, Lord Harry the Judge. Well, I guess that will be the end of this legislative session. And we thank every all for coming and for participating. The Department of Human says,
24: have they put up a mic?
7: Could you please come up by there?
24: The bottom mic? We ain't get Commissioner George to come up.
7: Commissioner George, would you please come and say a few words? Where the commissioner? Commissioner George, would you please come and say a few words? You can speak, Commissioner. You're recognized.
11: I'll yield to the 1 minute round for everybody and then I'll save my remarks after. Thank you.
7: One minute
24: to close out. Yeah, 30-second close.
7: Everyone has a 30-second to say what they got to say and close out. We will start with Senator Alma Francis Heiliger.
12: Hi. I would like to thank the Department of Human Services and the people of this territory for this opportunity to present this bill before them. I would like to urge my colleagues to consider funding sources and to also work diligently with the other senators so that we can assist our seniors. Thank you so much.
7: Excuse me, could the senators themselves also give the final word? Senator Alma Francis Heiliger, please.
13: Well, she represented me well, so that's good. Well, I first want to say I enjoy today. It's a beautiful thing whenever our seniors have an opportunity to come here in the legislature and engage in the process. I mean, granted, we get blamed for a lot of stuff that has to do with the executive branch, but that's part of the learning process as well. But I hope everyone that had an opportunity to be represented today learned something. This piece of legislation we discussed was a good one, because when it comes to our seniors and those that have helped build the Virgin Islands, it's great when we... Okay. Could I just wrap up quickly? Thank you, Mr. President.
7: You can wrap up because the clerk said time, but the president says you can carry on for a few minutes.
13: See... We will have to leave Stulad with Pataja. So I'm going to quickly wrap up and say thank you once again. I hope you guys had a fun time and really learned something today. And I look forward to, if I get reelected, I look forward to next year. Thank you.
7: Go ahead. Senator Dwayne DeGraff, you're recognized.
14: Thank you. Good morning, everyone. It's sitting long a little hard. It's sitting long enough. You know, I am honored to have all of these seniors representing us because you have paved the way for us. You know, people don't realize it. We may say mark before this session, but the issue at hand is very real. So I don't really take it as a mark. We did it for fun, but it is real. And the Virgin Islands that I grew up in, the village raised the people. So we still have the village. And
13: time.
14: We're going to continue to be here for our seniors. Thank you to Ms. Freeman for representing me. Excellent. Thank you to all the representatives of my colleagues. Thank you for the time, Mr. President.
7: You're welcome. Senator Angel Boquez, you are recognized.
15: Thank you, Mr. President, and good morning, Mr. President, colleagues, listening, viewing audience, the seniors that are here before us today, people of the Virgin Islands. I want to first start off by thanking Ms. Edna Freeman, who represented me very, very, very well. She is one of the firecrackers of St. John's, so you know what time it is when she talk. And I didn't realize I was in between two Freemans, so I got to make sure, give thanks for that. Something is happening. But I want to say, Mr. President, colleagues, this is one of the two most wonderful sessions that I like to be a part of. The other one is the youth session with the Girl Scouts. We love to interact with our youth and our elderly population. We are here to serve you, and we will continue to do so with integrity and pride. And anytime you need any support, you know, our doors are always open to support you. So I want to thank each and every one of you for taking the time out and being here with us and engaging. And we look forward to collaborating in the future. Thank you, Mr. President.
7: Thank you, Senator Boquez, for your comments. Senator Hubert Fredericks, you may speak.
16: Thank you again for the opportunity to have me here to speak.
25: Pleasant, good morning, good afternoon, soon to be. Mr. President, thanks for the opportunity to speak. I just wanted to point out how important it is for everyone to see how it is to make legislation happen. It's easy when you see a senator and you throw out this thing, I need to do this. When you come before the body and you see the complication that goes into it, you start drilling down deeper and you find out, where's the stats? Where's the money? Does it address all three islands? You know, there's a lot of parts that these legislation need to be vetted and go through a process. And it looks easy. It is not. It's always complicated. Nothing in life is simple. That's what my mom always tell me, and she was right. And I'm so thankful that we have the opportunity to see what we go through. And we love what we do. It's hard work, but we're doing it for you.

0: Thank you very much, Mr. President. Appreciate
1: the time.
0: Thank
1: you. Recognize. Senator Carla Joseph.
2: A pleasant good day, and thank you so much, Mr. President. This was definitely a joy for me. I enjoy being around seniors. I enjoy seeing all of you. I want to ask you, Mr. President, if we could have media span this audience to see how many elders and seniors we have here who took the time and are here today. Can media, can you take an aerial span? It's a lot of human beings. Give yourselves a round of applause. I also want to thank my dear sister in Christ. I didn't know she was going to be assigned to me today, Ms. Verna Rollins. She's also a member of, she's a member of New Hernhut Moravian Church, where I am a member of Memorial, and we have some Memorial sisters here with me, Sister Winifred Anthony and Sister Dolores Hodge. Those are my sisters in Christ, so I know they are going to be well-spoken. We are well-trained, and we give God the thanks for that. And I want to also say thank you to another Moravian who leads Strives, Sister Cherise Jurgen. That's my sister in Christ. Our denomination is very old, and I'm talking to a body, and we're very mission-oriented. We take care of our community and our elders, and that's how we should be as God-fearing people, okay? And to have that level of purpose. I really love having these types of activities with our seniors because it helps us to remember who we are working for when we are senators. It helps us, and it helps invigorate us to continue to do the fight and to continue to do the work. So I want to say congratulations to all of you seniors. I'm looking forward to eating with you today. And thank you so much for taking the time out, and thank you, Human Services and Strive, for continuing to do this work and pushing it forward diligently year after year after year. Thank you so kindly.
1: Senator Francis, you are recognized.
3: I recognize that this opportunity of making life easier and better for the retirees of the U.S. Virgin Islands, as a one that believes in the spiritual intervention of God, as a Seventh-day Adventist Christian, there's a whole lot that is needed, and we know Senator Novell Francis Jr. would make a difference in the coming years, and I applaud him for his services as a retiree of the Port Authority for 20 years. I want to thank the Virgin Islands and the retirees for representing them. Thank you.
4: Thank you very much. For just real quickly, I want to really commend the organization, Human Services, for being here. I've been in this body for 12 years. And I must say that I enjoy coming here year in, year out. I think except for COVID and one time that we had bad weather, we have been able to host our older Americans and our retirees here at the legislature. It's always an honor to be here to host you. And we stand on your shoulders. This is civics in action. We move legislation that allow for civics for our young people. And here is now we have our seniors here also demonstrating civics. So thank you for being here. It's not lost on me that there was a lot of movement in getting you to this point. And I want to take the time to commend the executive director's office and everyone involved in getting you here today. God bless each and every one of you. And God bless the United States Virgin Islands. Happy Old American Month.
1: Thank you, Senator Francis. Senator Clifford Joseph, you are recognized.
5: Thank you, Mr. President. And good morning again to all the seniors here. Oh, good afternoon. Well, one thing about me, I stand to be corrected. You know why? Because I used to be corrected by all of you. Yes. That's the way to walk. You know, I raised around the time when, if I disrespect you, trust me, yes, the news is going to reach before me. Yes.

0: But when the news reach, I have to face the news. And the other side of that news, they cannot be selected too much. But and again, I'd like to thank you personally, Commissioner Judge. I know I spent a good bit of time with the seniors on St. Croix as well. I got to make an effort next year before it closes out and spend some time in St. Thomas to see what the action is like on St. Thomas with the seniors. But today was a wonderful day, and I thank all of the senators that showed up here today. I think all of you represented yourself well. No one, like I could say, was better than anyone. All of you represented ourselves well. And thank you for coming out. I know I fall in between two ladies because Ms. Aidam didn't show up today. She had some medicals, but like I said, all of you represented well, and thank you for coming out, and have a pleasant day. Thank you, Mr. Chair. Mr. President.
1: You're welcome. Senator Maurice C. James representing Maurice C. James.
2: Good morning or good afternoon, Mr. President. Members of the 36th Legislature, guests, viewing and listening audience. My name is Luz Maldonado, honorably representing Senator Maurice C. James. All I would like to say, it has been a pleasure and an honor. I feel special sitting in this seat. I'm going to just share something that has been with me for many, many years. Many, many years ago, although you will not believe, I'm a 66-year-old sender. Very proud of it for where I come from. I was always asked, why don't I run for the Senate? I appreciate the work that you do, but I just take my hat after you, right? For everything that you do, because I know it's a lot of work. But I just have to say I'm very pleased for the opportunity to represent Senator Maurice C. James as the only woman that I knew of. I didn't know you were in the Senate as a senator, but it's been a pleasure to sit in this seat to understand what really takes place in this building that I've never been in either. So I thank you for the opportunity. I thank you for what I represent. I also work for the CSEP program in St. Croix. So I say thank you. Thank you for the opportunity.
1: Thank you, Senator Maurice James. The chair recognizes the Honorable Ray Fonseca. Yes, sir, Pupa.
3: Thank you, Mr. President. And Mr. President and colleagues, I'd like to thank you for appropriating millions of dollars to health care and the hospitals. And I agree with the sentiments today regarding the hospitals. As you know, I have declared several times in press releases, et cetera, that the governor needs to declare the hospitals as a state of emergency. And it has not been done. This is an election year, and we're going to have a new governor. And I know we have some influential persons from the legislature that's going to be sitting at that table, I hope. And so we need to address the completion of the Wang Louis, the Roy Snyder, and the St. John Myra Keaton Clinic. Yes, and the Freeman them, that's my family. So, you know, we have to put a priority. I'd like to thank so much Miss Noreen Joseph for representing me so well today. And the elderly issues are very important. But in addition to that, I'd like to congratulate Human Services. I've seen a tremendous improvement in the Human Services and the Herbert Grigg and the Lucinda Millen Home and also the new Jewel Malloy Complex. All of those things are in progress. So there's good that's coming, but there's a lot more that needs to be done. And the hospitals are an emergency, and I'm asking the next governor to give the hospitals the attention we've given to WAPA and to provide the funds like the budget stabilization funds, the general fund, and all those areas they've put into the WAPA. And, of course, we know where we are with that. So I'd like to thank all of my colleagues for providing the funding. Every time I come to my colleagues for funding, whether it's for diabetes, dialysis, kidney, additional fundings for the hospital, they've always supported. And so I'd like to thank all the colleagues. Blessings. Well, Sir Pupa.
1: Thank you, Mr. Fonseca, Senator Fonseca. The chair recognizes the Honorable Marvin A. Blyden.
4: Thank you so much, Mr. President. Good afternoon to my colleagues, listening, viewing, RNC staff, central staff. I want to first thank Senator Winifred Anthony Tadman. You did a very good job. Thank you so much for representing me today. I want to thank all of the representatives of my colleagues. You all did a great job. Thank you so much for being here also. I want to thank all of the seniors in a well for being here. I really enjoyed your company today. I even enjoyed more doing this over the American month, the boat ride. That was fun. I really make me dance, my son. I really, really make me dance. But guess what? We had a very good time. I really appreciate you guys. I know to party. That's a good thing. Commissioner George, thank you so much for actually having them do many activities that really keep them engaged and active. You know, that's important. And finally, I must say, doing this much appreciated session, I would like to really commend everyone here today. I really feel grateful. I feel joyful. I feel happy that our seniors aren't, I don't want to use a word that I shouldn't use, but they aren't like boring. They're really active. They're really engaged. And they're really, they're in tune and they're knowledgeable because if you can see based on their performance, they're ready. You know what I mean? They're outside and I appreciate you. Thank you so much. Love you guys. Bless.
1: Thank you, Senator Potter. I mean, Senator Blyden. We now have Senator Kirk A. Valley.
5: Thank you so much and good afternoon to the people of the Virgin Islands. Good afternoon, colleagues. Good afternoon to all the seniors. I first want to thank Ms. Clara Xavier for representing me. She did a wonderful job in her testimony and her debate, pointed out a lot of important issues. But I also want to thank Human Services, Avril Stan, Commissioner. And seniors, I want you to... And Cherise Jurgen, Sam. I want to thank you guys and also everybody. All Human Services employees, can you please stand? Human Services employees, can you please stand? And can we please show those individuals? And I'm thanking them because... I'm having trouble. I'm thanking them because every single year, Human Services really go above and beyond to make sure that they plan activities for our senior population. Not only on St. Thomas, not only on St. John and St. Croix. Every single island has a slew of activities. I don't even know how I to keep up with the month. Because our boat ride, I'm going to the beach, I'm doing this, I'm doing that. So I really want to thank you, Avril and staff, Commissioner George, for the wonderful job that you have done. In listening to everyone, and I'll be quick, if you listen to the testimony of every senior that testified, there were salient points that came out. And you could clearly see that the senior population has a tremendous amount of issues that need to be solved. And I know a lot of those issues because I'm a caregiver for my 97-year-old dad and I have a 91-year-old father-in-law. And the issues are immense. And as a legislature, we have been really trying hard to see what else we could do to supplement what is taking place in the Virgin Islands. But we know the lack of facilities, the lack of health care, and this body continuously appropriating money and pushing the envelope together that we have to continue to make sure that our seniors are taken care of. I heard when the clinic discussion was saying, somebody said, ask the senators. You can't ask the senators about the clinic. You ask the executive branch. The monies are there. It's not the senators. The senators appropriate money, the executive branch to implement, not this body. But it is so common to blame the senators who don't have the power. And then don't blame those individuals who have the power
1: not doing the job
5: to get it done and are not doing the job. We have received federal monies for Wang Louis, Snyder, the clinic in St. John, and every other health facility. It is for the executive branch to execute and spend those monies. And this body has been calling them on a regular basis and telling them, spend the money people need here. But I thank each and every one of the seniors who did that testimony today, who participated in the debate. You guys did an excellent job. We are offspring of you guys. And in honesty, the Senate have a lot of seniors. So, a senior representing senior. I count to know, we only have 6 individuals that are not seniors in this legislature. Okay, just so I can know. So we with you. Thank you so much.
1: Thank you, every senator, every Lewis, you are recognized.
6: Thank you, Mr. President. Mr. President, I just reached a half with Mark. I ain't a senior yet. But then, good afternoon, everybody. Good afternoon, colleagues. Good afternoon to our wonderful guests here today. You know, just yesterday, I was doing something and I went to ChatGPT and I put in seniors. And ChatGPT rewarded it and said, the young at heart. So I ain't saying seniors no more, the young at heart. And I mean, I welcome you. And today, it's been a pleasure because I have Ms. Dolores Hodge here with me today. And she's the mother of my office manager, Ms. Lastar Watley. But carrying it a step further back, Ms. Hodge and my mom worked together at the Virgin Islands at public safety. I don't know if y'all remember one time public safety, everybody were under one roof. Fire, health, and police. You know, they used to operate up out of the fort and thing. I didn't remember the fort part, but I was training a little melee. Then they were in old zone command. They were all over. They had the police them all over the place. But anyhow, and you know, the other day they talk about getting a ride in police car. Yes, I got a ride in a police car several times. But anyhow, moving on, I'd just like to really thank the organizers of today, Commissioner George and your team, Shirish Jorgen, my classmate, class of 94, Charlotte O'Malley High School, Chicken Hawks in the house. That's right. And, you know, every year they come out faithfully, then they go above and beyond. And there's another organization I'd like to throw in. There's many others, but AARP too. Yes. They really go above and beyond too. So I really have to give them a shout out as well with the human services and all the other entities that come along. And I'd like to thank the different sponsors that also come along and make today possible. I'd like to thank our Senate 36th legislature for all we do. But the legislation today was very timely. Because every day you go by, things are getting expensive more and more. But everything going up, nothing coming down. And at some point in time, something will break. And that's what our job is in here to do, to try to bring the relief to people like you and I, all of us. Because when we go into the grocery store, the other day, rush to Pueblo, say, well, I saw this thing on Facebook when I went in my office. I said, you know what? Today I'm going to eat some white rice. And corned beef. And I think I can. So when I rush up to the counter, now I got my corned beef, my Libby's. Eh? That one Facebook. Okay. And I got my long grain rice, because I ain't too good with the I tried the celery rojo, but I mash it up. The thing come out too good. And I got my corn. So when I take out when I stick in my hand in my pocket, I had $11. And the woman says, Senator, come on, you know better than that. You know, don't come in here making no joke. So I give her my debit card. But when I went home, I cook it sparingly. I eat it sparingly because I save it for 3 days. But anyhow, I got rest. And I just want to say thank you to all of us. And really and truly, I want to give a special shout out to, I know she was the superintendent. I can't remember the last name right now, but she gave a very special prayer this morning. And I really appreciate it. Dr. Carter. Romaine Carter. Thank you very much. And I really appreciated that prayer. Because it really started the week. It started the day. And, you know, gave us a good start. And I really appreciated that. Thank you very much. And everybody have a wonderful day. Oh, and before I go, I just have to throw this one in. There's a food sale this Saturday for the Memorial Moravian Church. I am in Emancipation Gardens starting from 11 to 2, Emancipation Garden. They have all your favorite foods. Come out. And don't forget the little bit of money you have. Thank you.
1: Thank you, Senator Avery Lewis. And now, Senator Kenny Gittens, the mic is yours.
7: Thank you and good day to all. Man, I love all of you. Y'all are some special people. And when the majority leader spoke about taking care of his 97-year-old father, it just took me back to when I assisted with taking care of my great-grandmother, Alberta Mesa and St. Croix. It took me back to my grandmother, Virginia Maria Gittens Ferris, and to my mother, Doris Williams Joseph, who was a Freeman. And I'm telling you, today's session is one of the two special sessions that I love. I love when we host the seniors, and I love when we host the Girl Scouts. You all bring out so much in us. Exactly what you saw here today, with the shouting from one end to the next when you hear something that you don't agree with, that's exactly what happens. That's part of the process. But as I stand here, I truly want to thank the Department of Human Services, led by the good commissioner. You take a lot of blows. We don't take it with you. We understand. But you and your team, I could see, are trying your darnest best. And the legislature will continue to support you as much as we can with funding. But as I always tell people, we don't have a money problem. We have a money management problem. And at times, we just have to follow and do the checks so that things can occur properly. I also want to thank my colleagues. You see, all the troops in and thing over on the one end, this is what I'm talking about. We go through this all the time. But we still got to love each other. It's about just respect of each other when you have the mic. I hope your experience today, was an excellent one. You got a chance to glimpse what the legislative process is like. Again, what you see today, what you experience, is exactly what happens every day, but we have to work with each other. And a very special thank you to my young senior here, Miss Dina Cruz, who, by the way, stood her own grounds today and voted her own conscience. That wasn't me, that was her. Yeah, and she didn't say when she made her vote or afterwards say, well, representing Senator Gittens, she spoke for herself, unlike the chair. But, you know, again, thank you all so much for being here with us. And while she voted her own conscience, you know, when I heard her vote, I said, to myself, and I stood on the side. And I remember exactly what I tell my colleagues all the time. You heard about two sayings today. You heard from Welsa Popa. You heard from Lad Harry the judge. But when I heard my young senior today, you know what I said to myself? Every tub must sit on your own bottom. Thank you so much. And it's lunchtime, so I wouldn't hold you here any longer. Thank you all so much.
1: Thank you very much, Senator Gittens. And ladies and gentlemen, before we come to a conclusion, I would love the Senate President, Mr. Milton Potter. Let me go in the back.
8: Good afternoon.
1: Before he says anything, I will be telling you the chair is all his now.
8: Good afternoon, everybody. This is unusual, but let me ask you to give the president for the last 2 hours, Mr. Alphonse Stalliard, a round of applause. He handled well. You could come by anytime and the seat can be yours, okay?
9: just very, yeah, we have session tomorrow. Maybe you could come by and conduct it. But I just want to briefly thank y'all for being here. This event is always a special one to me. It is my favorite event. I want to really congratulate Avril George, Commissioner of Human Services. She has always been here physically. She shows up because she makes this event a priority. And all the work I know you have on your plate, you didn't have to be here. So we appreciate you, Commissioner George, for being here. My mother used to say to me, she used to tell us, child, if you're blessed to live long enough, you will get old. So I am proud. Every year that I make another birthday, I feel blessed. I feel proud. And so I just want to thank y'all for being here. Thank you for what you do. Thank you for your wisdom. Thank you for the level of discourse that we experience here today. I mean, the level of the engagement was superior. So I want to thank y'all for that. And we have some food downstairs for y'all. Special food, special lunch, scrumptious meal that we prepared for you guys today. So I ain't going to keep y'all much longer. I just want to give our Commissioner Avril George an opportunity to give a few remarks before we go to lunch. And I promise you an alibi also, Carla Joseph. And before you start, it's a special one here. He getting up there. He getting up there. We want to say, he up there already. We want to say a special birthday, happy birthday, belated to our majority leader, the Honorable Senator Kurt VLA. Happy birthday, Senator. Happy birthday. Commissioner George, you have the floor. After.
10: God is good.
9: All the time.
10: God is good.
11: All the time.
10: Let me say a pleasant good afternoon and thank you to members of the 36th Legislature for hosting our seniors at this event today. I am tired. I think as Senator Vialli asked if they ain't tired. I'm tired. Two more events, one on St. Croix tomorrow and one Friday in St. Thomas. But I'll be remiss if I didn't ask my team to stand again. Guys, I want you guys to give my team a round of applause. Cherise, Abigail, Ika Kishma, Assistant Commissioner Tayshia Dorsett is out ill. She would have loved to be here. I hope she's watching. This team has been going all month. Yeah. And I'll say all year because our senior centers are open throughout the year. And this is a representation of our seniors you see on a regular basis. Guys, you just got to love our seniors. Whenever you, on a regular basis, on St. Thomas and on St. Croix. And I forgot, thank you, Senator Gittin. Angela Christian and her team is on St. Croix as well. And I just want to say that I appreciate them very much. I cannot do this alone. It takes a team effort to get events like this going all month and throughout. And in St. John, Abigail is here. Abigail was here. I think she stepped out all month. The seniors are dear to us. And they'll tell you, I'm your what? 911. If they can't get anybody, don't care what time of the day it is, my phone rings. And it's an obligation we take when we take these positions to respond. We don't take our job lightly at Department of Human Services. But I gotta say, we do have issues, but we try. And the fact that we're trying puts us in a better place to know that changes can be made. I appreciate the 36th Legislature, Senator Potter, and your entire team for hosting us today and for continuously giving us your support throughout the year. We couldn't do it without the legislature as well. So on behalf of my entire team, I say a hearty thank you. And I'll put on the record, I'm from CHS class of 89. Yeah. I ain't up there yet. Youngster. Youngster. I'm still a youngster. I'm still... No, St. Croix Central High School. Caribs. But on behalf of our seniors, I will say, seniors, happy Oldest Americans Month. And our team this year was Champion Your Health. And we were blessed this month not to have any deaths, right? We didn't have anyone pass during the month. So we're grateful that all our seniors are healthy and are here with us. So seniors, give yourself a round of applause. As we close out Old as Americans Month, I just want to thank all our sponsors that supported us throughout the month, including the Brian Roach Administration, VI Lottery, Tourism, Supland Gaming, give me a name again, Diageo, Vipers Jeeps, everybody. The Virgin Islands community for supporting us throughout Old as Americans Month and make sure every event we gave was successful and it was all for you. So God bless each and every one of you. We're going to close out and we're going to continue serving you, and that's our mandate at the Department of Human Services. And we always say, on behalf of myself, I'd like to thank my entire team, not just those that seniors, my entire THS team that goes above and beyond to continue to serve our community from cradle to grave. Thank you and have a wonderful afternoon.
9: Thank you very much. Thank you very much. We got one more thing, one more alibi. And I definitely this year, before I allow Senator Carla Joseph to speak, last year for some reason I kept calling Cherise Yorgin. Cherise, I keep calling you Lucinda last year for some reason, like 50 times, right? So thank you for what you do. Thank you very much for what you do. Senator Carla Joseph, you may proceed with your alibi.
11: Thank you so much, Mr. President, for granting me this alibi. I wanted to note that I'm a member of the Ivana Eudora Ken High School class of 1988. And I had the pleasure of having representing me one of my dearest classmates, who we all know, he's Director Patrick Farrell. And all of us know him as Soldier. This is his mother. And so It was such a pleasure to have her And to know that she is the mother of one of my dearest and more vocal classmates, Patrick Farrell, Director Patrick Farrell for the Veterans Administration. So I just wanted to note that for the record. Thank you so much, Mr. Chairman, Mr. President, for allowing me.
9: Thank you. Thank you very much. Thank you very much. And welcome, Ms. Farrell. The senior session, MAC session for Wednesday, May 27th, 2026 is hereby adjourned. Meet you downstairs for lunch.

Here's a song I wrote for Frank Sinatra, and I thank him. And now the end is near, and so I face